0: As 7.
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0: Melhores.
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0: Jovem Pan.
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0: 7. Alex Warren.
2: Number 6.
0: Sabrina Carpenter. David Guetta, Ted Swims, Tones and I. I only want you when you're gone, gone, gone. Playing like a gone, gone, gone. 4. Olivia Jean. Come be the man I need. Tell me you got something to give. I want it. I kinda like it when you call me. 3. Lola Young. Ted Swims. But tonight I saved my life when I showed you the door. Number 1. Taylor Swift. As 7 melhores. Jovem Pan.
2: Number 7.

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That's when I knew that your heart was scarring. Friends to lovers need a part to star in. 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

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I take one look at you, you're taking me out.

0: 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Aumente o volume. E ouça agora. 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
1: 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We love rap music. Listen, we got a caller on line one. Caller, what's your problem?
2: 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I'm on the radio with T-Pain.
1: How's it going?
2: 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My girl ain't doing a thing she used to do at all.
1: I got just what you need. Brand new Chris Brown, T-Pain. You heard it here first. Nappy Boy

just all comes together. It just all comes together. It just all comes together.